0: Gusto mong gumaling? Gusto mong gumaling? Sundin ang payo ni Dr. Servicio.
1: Okay, kasama po natin ang ating Dr. Servicio, walang iba kundi si Doc Paul Filomeno. Magandang umaga sa inyo, Doc Paul.
2: Good morning po and thank you for having me here.
1: Okay, si Doc Paul, ang ganda ng kanyang espesyalista siya ng pediatric addiction. Mm-hmm. Diyan po sa Makati Med, ano? Doc, anong po itong pediatric addiction specialist?
2: So it's actually a new field where we've trained in the science of addictive behaviors, no? So there's a new training actually in the country available to further subspecialize in.
3: Katulad ng Doc, pag sinabing addiction, ano ba muna ang definition nito?
2: Maganda yan because it's very relevant to what we're talking about. But addiction is basically a brain disease or a brain phenomenon where the person cannot stop something that harms them. No, it's a cyclical pattern. However, it's treatable and manageable. Yun nga lang, we need to get over stigma. But there's a lot of therapies and medications already available for people.
3: Kasi Doc, pag sinabi natin addiction, generally, nasasabi natin cigarette addiction, alcohol addiction, gambling addiction. Pero di ba, meron din mga simple forms of addiction that we go through everyday life. Paano natin malalaman na, naku, parang sintomas yata ito?
2: Okay, so basically, may kita mo yun with three red flags. First is you're losing control over it. Like, you're becoming more immersed and then napapansin mo na if you want to cut down, hindi mo magawa. There's also this phenomenon where even though it brings you already harm, hindi ka kaya mag-stop.
1: Like, you can't control yourself then.
2: Yes. So it cannot, you know, parang addiction is very... mahirap siya i-commit, right? But there are parang patterns or red flags that you look at. And number three is impairment. Like, there's already affectations of different domains in life. So, parang yun po yung tinitingnan namin. But again, it's paralleled into other aspects of life and also eliminating other domains na hindi present dapat. So, medyo complex po yung pag-diagnose. We don't really say na, okay, addict ka or addicted ka to this. We really take time. Minsan it takes 3 to 4 meetings first before we can really say.
1: Kasi mabigat to say addict ka dito sa ganito or ganyan, ano? But yung nakikita po natin ngayon, like sa mga magulang po, katulad natin, tayong tatlo may mga maliliit na anak and nandun sila sa stage na gumagamit sila ng gadgets. Yung po bang excessive na paglalaro nila o laging hinahanap-hanap ang gadget or games or nanunood, anong tawag doon? Is that addiction?
2: I want to be scientific and also be diplomatic about this, no?

0: Scientifically, children can actually show already si early signs of addiction. But as a parent and also as an advocate for digital wellness, we don't want to label children addicts. So actually internationally, no, during my training, we use the term problematic gadget use, problematic media
1: Problematic.
0: use. No,
1: Okay.
0: it removes the stigma and just recognizes that there's a problem.
1: Oo. So, ang tawag, parang kung ba, politically correct.
0: Yes, I
1: Problematic
0: agree. Tama
1: paggamit
0: naman.
1: ng gadget. Problematic
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0: 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So baka yung problematic is just a sign na para, okay, pwede pa.
1: Pwede
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1: mo
0: pa
1: pang
0: nating
1: alis.
0: magawa ng paraan.
1: Yes.
0: Oo.
1: Yun ang gusto nating gawin
0: Oo.
1: ngayon, especially sa mga magulang na nandyan na eh.
0: Yeah.
1: Oo, kumbaga, gumagamit na ng gadgets yung kanilang mga anak at lagi po itong cause ng kanilang away
0: Yes.
1: at strain between the parent and child. So ano po ang gagawin ng mga magulang?
0: So basically what we advocate. So I'm also the executive director of a group we call Healthy Screens PH. So we developed a 6S mnemonic para makahelp tayo dun sa mga parents to early easily understand, no? There are 6S that you need to look at your child, no? And protect with your child. And the first S is sleep, no? Sleep is very well studied as a very as one of the more parang problematic side of addiction to gadgets, no? Sobrang laki ng impairment ng sleep ng mga kabataan ngayon. Have you seen children sleeping 8 p.m. early or earlier?
1: No,
0: Nine. Hindi na po.
1: right
0: Oo.
1: no
0: so you
1: nang
0: know medyo
1: ganon.
0: alarming. Remember our childhood, no? 9, 8 or 9 p.m. it's already sleeping time.
1: Oo nga Doc, eh. Yung New Year pa lang, parang, di ba, pag
0: Yeah,
1: nag-celebrate yun ng New
0: antok ka na.
1: Year's, parang ang late na
0: Antok
1: nun
0: na
1: eh.
0: antok ka, right?
1: Antok na antok ka. Oo. So yun nga talaga, no? Yung sleep is
0: Yes. So
1: that's
0: first
1: very
0: S,
1: important. Yeah.
0: sleep. Remember. So second, which is actually very relevant to what's happening now, is safety. No? So again, introducing a child with a gadget that is connected to in the internet, it's like allowing them to go to the mall by themselves.
1: Isipin mo yun. Pinayagan mo siya mag-isa sa mall. Iniwan mo.
0: Tama.
1: Bye.
0: Sino nga
1: Tapos
0: ba
1: 5
0: nun?
1: years old lang siya.
0: Sabi ni
1: Oh.
0: Yusek kahapon, di ba, kapag yung anak mo ay nasa screen, parang wala na yan sa bahay. Wala na sa
1: Yes.
0: bahay. Hindi mo na siya kasama sa bahay. Parang gumala. Tama.
1: Yes.
0: Oo. Sige daw.
1: So,
0: basically, they're susceptible to anyone there. So, as parents, no, habang wala pa tayong matitinong parang mga safe rails dito sa country in terms of how policies are also being built into platforms para ma-protect tayo, it's the parents' responsibility, whether we like it or not, di ba?
1: Okay. Safety, sleep, ano pa po?
0: Third is self-regulation. So one thing you also look at is parang kung ang child mo ay nagtatantrums na, there's also behavioral manifestations, nag-aaway na kayo, that's already a red flag na parang, okay, I think we start look I mean, we start regulating you na, no? Parang baka kailangan nating magbawas ng gaming time mo or at least dedicate times of the day na hindi ka nakahook sa gadgets.
1: Oo nga, Doc. 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
0: 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Oo.
1: Okay, so I think that's relevant to our fourth is which is support, no?
0: Parang support means there's always this an adult who can model and mentor the child. Ang ibig sabihin lang nun, the adult understands the lived reality na yung bata. Hindi mo na basta-basta hihilahan lang ng device yan and that's okay. Definitely it will produce matinding gera sa bahay.
1: Yes, of course, imaginein mo kung sa'yo ginawa yun, partner.
0: Yes.
1: Nanonood ka ng NBA Finals,
0: I know.
1: pinatay.
0: Ha?
1: Oh,
0: I
1: I'm
0: know.
1: sure
0: Nako,
1: magtatantrum partner. So,
0: maghuhulos dili ako doon. Hindi
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0: pwede.
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0: Correct.
1: How
0: Totoo
1: would you
0: naman yun.
1: feel?
0: So, support basically is a parent starting to do

0: things little by little, no? Ang role natin as parents ay, anak, turuan mo nga ako mag-play ng game mo, or can you tell me how this app works? Para lang I can have comments kung is it safe for you or not. In a way, it gives, no, parang it makes the intent more genuine for the child, and mas open sila to, yeah, mas excited sila. Actually, based on studies, they're excited to share to their parents what they're doing online.
1: Oo nga, eh, ikaw ba marunong ka ng mag-Roblox?
0: I don't know.
1: Meron ka ba mga rewards dyan or what? 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
2: Yes.
1: Oo, o 5 minutes na lang. May countdown.
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1: 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Oo.
2: May negosasyon din, Dok, eh, di ba?
0: Yes, that's right. That's your role as a parent, di ba? And the more important thing here is gets ng bata why you're doing it. May mga bata naman gagalit lang for a while, but because they understand the intent of the parent to remove the gadget, because you've relayed that to your child na I don't want you to get hooked so much, right? So magandang ganun mo siya gawin, no? Hindi natin talaga ma-eliminate yung bargaining, but unless you have that clear rule and firm boundaries, that's fine.
1: Oo. And then the other suggestion rin na pag nakakausap ko yung ibang parents, tatanggalan mo o bibigyan mo ng babawasan mo yung oras. 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
2: Oh,
1: and parang,
2: at that moment, wala
1: nababother eh. ako na napakalaking bagay yun sa kanila na I'm bored sinasabi palagi.
2: I'm bored.
1: Oo, parang, teka lang, nung bata naman tayo, ito naman na ayaw nila ng ganyan. 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Dok, what can you say? Kasi they're so bored right away. I think that's also an effect of the addiction or the problematic gadget use.
0: Yes, and that's actually very important domain here. Actually, a lot of brain scientists are now being parang medyo alarmed for this generation can't be bored. Remember that boredom is a time in the brain for hormones to rest. So cortisol comes down, and that the body enters a state of creativity. Remember the time when you start imagining things? Actually, nagkakaroon ng matinding neural, maganda yung brain activity ng time ng boredom. Kasi it triggers creativity, it triggers innovations. And that's very important milestone in a child to achieve that kind of state where they want to explore and they want to think about things that they like. So I think allowing our child to become bored is one of the greatest gifts that we can give them para ma-prepare sila sa future. Remember, they will be our next thinkers, no? Kung you know, if the next generation can't be creative, they cannot think of good things.
2: So Doc, if at that moment sabihin ng bata, I'm bored. Just let them be bored.
0: Just let them be bored. It's a time that they will use their paper to create paper airplanes.
2: Tama,
0: they will use their right. So if you deplete them of things, they will use what they have to make things new.
2: Actually, subconsciously, no, yung aking toddler na magsi 6 years old, may mga moments din na ganun eh. Dada, I'm bored. Siguro sa marami ring mga nangyayari, wala rin akong magawa to cope. So I just let her be bored.
0: Yes.
2: Oh, totoo. Parang, bahala ka dyan, di ba?
1: That's life.
2: Oh, that's life.
1: Ganyan sa buhay, anak.
2: Totoo.
1: Di pwedeng lagi ka nasa mall.
2: Totoo.
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2: At the same time, diba? Siguro a few minutes later, gagawa din siya ng paraan. So, Doc, ang tanong ko doon, may effect ba sa bata at least kapag always on?
0: Yes. Diba
2: kapag always on, parang laging yes. nag-work yung brain mo na napapagod din po
0: yes. siya. Yes. The hyperconnectedness is already studied. It's a studied phenomenon that heightens childhood anxiety and depression.
1: Oh, yun. See, dahil palagi kang busy.
2: Dapat
1: and palagi
2: meron.
1: Kang may... Di ba parang alam na
0: yes.
1: ganun ng ganun?
0: Yes.
1: Hyper-connectedness.
2: Sobra. Sobra sa pagka-connect.
0: Yes. And that

0: brings that parang a lot of ano na psychological domains, the fear of missing out because of, you know, and there's also yun nga parang a lack of downtime. The body cannot actually process emotions, and then eventually ripples down to lack of empathy, you know. More children now are parang just, you know, going through the motions without, you know, parang understanding their emotions.
1: Totoo yan. 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
1: It allows you to settle down.
0: Yes.
2: Oh. 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
1: Oh, okay.
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0: yes,
2: ko,
0: that's
2: what
0: important.
2: Do you
0: think? Oh. Important po 'yun. Oh. Kasi nga again, going back to the idea that our body needs to settle down. It's like you need to sit down.
1: Tama. Lagi nakatayo eh.
0: Yes.
1: Upo ka naman.
0: Sit down.
2: Oh. 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
1: 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Let's say, ang bata, ma-bore, tapos talagang wala siyang magawa. May value din yun. Okay lang din yun.
0: Yes. Doing nothing is actually something. No? Parang there's pressure kasi sa parents na, okay, my child is doing nothing. Actually, medyo kasalanan din natin.
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0: Bilan kita ng clay, bilan kita ng ano. But the truth is, even with just, di ba, even with just a piece of paper, they can do a lot.
1: Mm-mm. Yes.
0: You can sketch, you can
1: write.
2: Yeah, yung mga origami, gumagawa ako dati ng boat o yung mga, ano yung parang square na pipili ka. may sagot, may number.
1: Tapos may price. 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
2: 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Well, Doc, ang dami ng comments and questions for you. 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Okay naman ako ngayon. Mm-hmm. What can you say, Doc?
0: So definitely, iba na yung lived reality natin. And we're more understanding, no? But there is merit to what he commented about boundaries. When parents are being firm and clear on the boundaries, that's good parenting. Most especially if it's communicated well, no? I don't naman advocate na sobrang palo, etc. But if you can impose and the child understands your limits, and that's very important, most especially in screen regulation and screen use sa mga kabataan.
2: Kasi tama nung ako naman, nakaka-trauma rin para sa akin yung mga pinapalo ng belt or whatever.
0: Yes.
2: Kasi iba na rin talaga po ngayon eh. 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
0: Yes.
2: May batas rin dyan, diba?
0: There's already protection for children.
2: Oo. See, live, love, and laugh together. I love it. Yun ang pangalan niya, no? I played with my kids every time may game sila na bagong nilalaro. Oh, it is our bonding time. And at the same time, I will know kung makaka-harm ito sa kanila o hindi.
0: Oh, perfect. Yeah. That's perfect. A very, very good example of how you can use the 6S, right? The 6S mnemonic, no? I think di pa nga natin natapos
2: ano pa
0: yung dalawa.
2: Ano pa yung dalawa?
0: No?
2: Dalawa pa.
0: School is definitely the fifth. So school, that already explains academics. And lastly, is social connections. A lot of children now don't know how to talk to people. Can you see children now with lesser eye contact, right? So yung mga younger generations. And that's the more important thing, no? Aside from just removing or depriving them of screen time, as you've mentioned, offer offline activities that will include engage them, no? Involve them into their support groups or their hobby groups, no? Parang i-encourage natin sila and allow them to thrive on those. Kasi nga, we've sanitized childhood ngayon, no? Takot kasi tayo.
2: Spoiler, ang parents ngayon, maulanan lang. Uy, uulan, matutuloy ba to? Uulan.
0: Yes.
2: Parang yung

0: Dahil ba
1: It's
0: ano?
1: up to you. Other people can call me that. Ako naman po, in compliance with the Supreme Court ruling, I don't hold myself out as a lawyer in the meantime. But other people are free to say that. Yun naman ang sinabi ng isa kong co-host, si Attorney Jimmy Bondoc. DDS na yun ha, siya pa nagsabi.
0: Na pwede pa rin tawagin. 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Hindi ka rin naman magdi-dispense ng legal advice.
1: Well, as I've clarified in my other interviews, no, we are suspended as a lawyer, but as a political science graduate, as a Juris Doctor graduate, and as a Filipino citizen, we're not suspended.
0: At hindi rin nasususpindi yung karapatan mong magpahayag.
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1: 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In case na magsampa talaga ng kaso ang ombudsman, tomorrow, today, Thursday or Friday, para ready na daw sila anytime, meron na silang crowd that they can mobilize in any way that they want. So how they mobilize or how they will use the crowd, we don't know yet. But the plan is to have a crowd ready to mobilize in case masampahan po talaga si Senator Marcoleta.
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1: Well, dual purpose naman po, no? Usually hitting two birds with one stone. On the surface, yung dahilan ay dahil kay Senator Marcoleta nga, selective justice or unfair daw. So naghahanap po sila ng trigger or catalyst para po magkaroon ng mas malaking crowd. Because we have to note, all this time, no, for the past 6 months, maybe to a year already, the anti-Marcos na DDS crowd, they've always been trying to create that critical mass. But so far, hindi nila nagagawa. So ngayon, dahil mayroong nakaambang di umano na kaso against Senator Marcoleta, yun yung inaasahan nilang magiging trigger or catalyst to really create a huge crowd. And the huge crowd, especially given the timing, no, July 6, magsa-start ang impeachment trial, that can also be an option for them or behind the scenes, yun yung rason talaga nila in trying to create that critical mass is to be able to either deter, scare, the government, the senators, Congress. Eventually, of course, the end goal is to stop the impeachment trial because again, they think it's unfair. They think it's selective justice. But of course, madami na nagsabi, walang selective justice sa kaso ni Senator Marcoleta, wala ding selective justice sa kaso ni Vice President Sara Duterte.
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0: 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At actually, yun ang requirement ng Constitution na ang senador hindi namang kailangan maging abogado. 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So I think handa dyan si Senator Win Gatchalian. In terms of trying to stop the impeachment, the minority will definitely try to raise questions of, let's say, mga prejudicial questions, mga kailangan daw munang pag-botohan or i-discuss bago magkaroon ng trial proper. Imagine, meron ng pre-trial. Meron ng pre-trial order. Handa na dapat mag-try. Meaning, meron ka nang i-hear ng mga witnesses. Pero sigurado yan na may mga iilang senador from the minority who will try to say that they should discuss first the motion to dismiss, or they should discuss first prejudicial questions like the opening of the BIR box before they can call any witness to testify and hear the evidence. But I think ang expectation natin, because the majority is still the majority, yung majority ni Senator Win Gatchalian, they will outvote and dismiss the concerns of the minority and proceed with the trial.
1: Mm-hmm. So pwede pong meron siyang katabing abogado para magbigay ng payo sa kanya, say yung mga rules of court, rules of the Senate, ganyan.
0: Lagi naman pong may abogado sa Senate, no? Yung Senate Secretary or yung mga staff doon, they always do staff work in terms of providing both legal and non-legal staff work. Pero yung mga pag-decide mismo sa mga motion, no, yung mga rules of the Senate Impeachment Court or yung supplementary rules of court kung kailangan, no, we have to recall si Senator Tito Soto, when he was a Senate President, he can decide on all of these motions, Senate rules or impeachment rules, because he knows the rules by heart. Mm-hmm. Hindi siya kailangan maging abogado para masabi na ito yung pari rules of court kung kailangan, no. We have to recall si Senator Tito Soto, when he was a Senate President, he can decide on all of these motions, Senate rules or impeachment rules, because he knows the rules by heart. Mm-hmm. Hindi siya kailangan maging abogado para masabi na ito yung tamang rule or ito yung tamang decision sa isang motion na i-raise ng isang Senator Judge. Hindi yun kailangan . But of course, there will be lawyers who will assist the Senator Judges there. At the end of the day, hindi abogado ang magdi-decide niyan. Ang magdi-decide ng any motion or question sa impeachment court ay majority ng impeachment court. So let's just say majority ng impeachment court ay hindi abogado. Lahat ng abogado nagsabi no. Nandun sila sa minority. Lahat ng mga hindi abogado nandun sa yes. Proceed with the motion. Mananalo pa din yung majority, because again, the impeachment trial is not a purely legal proceeding. Actually, it is more of a constitutional, it is more of a political proceeding, kasi nga nandun siya sa saligang batas, which does not require senators to be lawyers.
1: Mm-hmm. Partner, may tanong ka pa ba?
2: Okay na.
1: 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Alright. 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
2: Thank you.
1: Yan, partner, anong oras na?
2: Ang oras, 17 minuto makalipas ang 5 ng hapon.

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0: No, sir. After collection, binabalik po namin siya sa isolation facility. Pero for this patient po, sa residential area po niya.
1: 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Okay.
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0: Na-test po siya June 23.
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0: 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Lumabas ang result by June 25 po.
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1: 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So, it's a form of pox. Pero itong incubation period, gaano katagal pa ho,
2: 21 days? Parang...
1: So, 21 days counting po. From June 25, tama ba?
2: From exposure?
0: Counting from the... hindi po kasi natin matukoy yung kanyang exposure counting from the first symptom po niya
1: which
0: kung kailan po nag-start.
1: Which is June 21, tama ba?
0: Which is June 21 po.
1: So 21 days onward, no? Saka siya babantayan pa.
0: Opo.
1: And, yes, go ahead.
0: But if halimbawa, after the 21 days na isolation period niya, meron pa rin po siyang symptom, i-extend pa rin po natin siya.
1: So extendable pa. Okay. So contact tracing, meaning to say, nagbigay siya ng history of where he has been in the past.
2: He's been with. Sino nakasama niya?
1: How many weeks ba usually
2: ang binabalikan?
0: Mm-hmm.
1: 2 weeks?
0: Ganun rin po. Since ang incubation is 21 days.
1: 21 days prior.
0: 21
1: days
0: rin po yung prior to the symptom onset.
1: So 21 days prior. So May 21 to June 20, parang ganun. May something. And yung mga lugar kung saan siya
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1: 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Because when you have an mpox patient, lahat ba ng mga kamakasalamuhan niya are at risk or dapat meron lang sexual contact?
0: Not specifically naman po sexual contact, pero yung meron po tayong tinatawag na direct skin-to-skin contact, especially dun sa mga lesions niya.
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0: 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Pero meron nga po mga cases na yung mga patient aside from the lesions,

0: Exato. 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
0: Mga balitang kumpirmado, sigurado, DZMM. 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
3: Yeah. Natatandaan ko yung ano, ti Mawini, di ba? 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
5: So,
3: wow!
5: So, for me po, I just feel so fulfilled and blessed. It's been a long time since Ago'o, and specifically La Union, joined Miss Philippines Earth. And now na I'm carrying my province and my municipality with me, I'm really glad na I'm coming home to Ago'o La Union with a crown above my head.
4: Yes!
3: Deserve, diba?
4: Kaya sabi na, Ago, go, go! Kumita na siya, tuwa na yan sila sa'yo, diba? Pero nag-homecoming ka na ba?
5: Not yet.
4: But there's a plan.
5: Hopefully, my plans.
4: Ayun naman. Di ba naman? Eh, sige naman. At Miss Water?
6: Ako naman po, I'm really happy and at the same time, very grateful because we never know kung sinong papasok sa lima. And I'm just grateful for that opportunity. And because Mandaluyong was really behind my back, this is not just a win for me, but for every Mandaleño who supported me from the start. So, very grateful.
4: Correct. Yeah. And of course, Joy?
7: Very grateful as well po. Like them. Of course, this is the first time that Tumawini joined in Miss Philippines Earth. So I'm just really happy that I get to bring the crown of Miss Philippines Air back home. And at the same time, it's already a privilege for us to be part of the top five. We're competing with 31 other beautiful ladies out there. So nung natawag ako sa top five, specifically me, sabi ko, Lord, any spot, I'm okay with it. I'm so happy that I get to be here on the spot and to answer the final question.
4: Correct. Mm-hmm. Actually, during the coronation, the grand coronation day, we were in South Korea. Kami nila Mama Bing, Cristobal. Tapos we were monitoring every moment, every detail, ganyan. 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That day. 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Pakikwento sa amin yung experience while you were on stage. Napakaganda nung set.
6: Yeah,
4: congratulations. 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

0: pumantay sa mga international beauty pageants, yes. Di ba? Ang galing ng Pilipinas doon, ang galing nung host at nung production. Congratulations. Mm. So, how was the experience? Oo.
1: Sa amin naman sa experience, I believe lahat naman kami may manifestation. So, yes, may manifestation siya. Pero at the same time, in-enjoy lang talaga namin yung process. Kasi, kapag hindi ka nag-enjoy on stage, it will really show in your performance. So, my team would always tell me, just have fun, enjoy the moment, because the genuine happiness will really show. And I believe I was able to show that on during that night naman.
2: Pero tinitingnan ko sila ngayon, Papa Awit, iba talaga, no? 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Yes. 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
1: wow.
2: lahat. Very beautiful. And every colors, every you is represented
0: wow, by... Wow!
1: Wow!
0: Wow!
2: 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Yes.
1: Thank you po. Thank you po.
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1: application.
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1: Okay. I'm so happy to be a winner for Tumawini.
2: Yes.
0: Correct. 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
0: 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Correct naman.
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2: Elementary pala.
0: 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Unang-una, are you willing to parang exchange your title with another queen?
2: Kung sakasakali.
0: Kung sakasakali, ganun. 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Q&A ulit. 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Ganyan naman. Unahin natin si Patricia.
3: So, for me, my title is Miss Philippines Fire 2026. Yes. And I just think it's very timely kasi I had a campaign before in 2023, which is the Ayoko sa Siga campaign.
0: Aww. Yeah.
3: It's the Ayoko sa Siga campaign.
2: Nalandaan ko yan.
3: And it speaks about anti-open burning. Okay. So, nung nakuha ko po yung title, my team said, it's really for you because I am pioneering that project. And I hope through this crown, I can inspire more people to stop open burning and start living sustainability instead.
0: Totoo talagang kasabihan na kapag when there's siga, there's fire. Diba? Pag may, when there's smoke, there's fire.
2: Hindi ganyan yung natatandaan ko. 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
1: 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Kasi with my advocacy, Seeds of Hope, Urban Gardening, marami kasi sa Mandaluyong na hydroponics.
0: Kare.
1: So from the word itself, water na. And then nung nag-fishing kami sa Rizal, sa Zamboanga del Norte, dalawa yung nahuli kong isda.
0: At hindi lang yan. 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
1: Yes, so bantay-ilog. So, water pa rin.
0: Diba? So, parang swak na talaga.
1: Mm-hmm.
4: Grabe, sobrang on-brand talaga ng mga ano natin, ng mga crowns natin. Mm-hmm. And even my advocacy, one of the main things that it solves is the air pollution with the carbon emission. So, all of us are really on-brand on what we got. So, I don't think we're willing to switch kasi it's already upon us. It's given upon us. And I think there's a reason why we're crowned with our crown right now. So, mapapanindigan namin ang trabaho ng bawat crown ng isa-isa.
0: So, eto na. 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Great decision. So, congrats sa mga judges.
1: Yes, they did the job well.
2: Tama-tama ang kanilang pagbibigay ng grado.
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0: 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Uh-huh. 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
1: 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Yes.
0: Di ba? Yes. Kasi lahat naman, binigay ang best, mahuhusay, yeah. Di ba?
2: Correct.
0: Yes.
2: So, ano na ang gagawin
0: What's
2: ninyo?
0: Next?
2: What's next? Ganyan, ganyan. Di ba, syempre, meron kayong whole year
0: para
2: to fulfill your duties and responsibilities.
0: Trabaho kasi siya, no? Correct. Talaga.
2: Pero siya nga, they really walk their talk. Tsaka beauties for a cause kasi talaga sila.
0: Si Miss Philippines Water, kailan ang swimming? Sama
2: wow.
0: Ka. Pare, kasi nga din ang water siya. Baka may pa-outing ka dyan, Pe.
3: Yun lang. Walang swimming pool sa... Char. And for me naman with us Miss Philippines Water, I really wanna focus on protecting the marine biodiversity because I believe that plastic pollution is one of the greatest crises that we are facing right now, and we really need to lessen our use of single use of plastic and practice really yes kahit magdala lang ng water tumblers everywhere you go, that's a very simple practice, but if we do it consistently and every day, it's something that would really benefit our environment.
0: Di ba sa Quezon City, isa yan sa mga panukalang batas.
3: Yes,
0: bawal ang plastic sa Quezon City. Kaya di ba kung yung mga events tayo, yung water nila, yung nasa karton.
3: Yes.
0: Yung bottled water, yun yung pinamimigay talaga, yung karton.
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3: Yes.
2: Para yun, mabawasan yung mga plastic.
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3: 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Yeah, yung edible straw. Yes, pwede.
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0: 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Ay, Miss Philippines Earth.
2: 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Miss Philippines Earth yan. Nakasama
0: meron ako na-interview dati na Miss Philippines Earth din na kahawin ni Angelica Panganiban. I forget all the name.
3: Wow.
2: So yun. Eh, nagkakaroon ng career sa showbiz, sa broadcasting, sa ganyan. Kayo ha, isa-isa ang sagot. Ano, do you have any plans of joining the showbiz industry or music man or broadcast media?
4: Mm-hmm.
2: Yes.
4: So for me po, if God permits and if there will be an opportunity, of course I would want to pursue showbiz and of course hosting also. I'm actually starting na po sa pag-host in our hometown. So I do corporate hosting and also hosting in pageants then.
3: Yeah, hosting as well. I think one of the routes that beauty queens do go is hosting po. So, yeah, if there's someone that needs a host, we're just here.
5: One call away.
3: And then also for showbiz, if there's someone that needs, you know, an extra, a cameo, we're here. We're your gals.
2: Yeah.
3: But also, it's always been my fantasy to be a model of a billboard. Whoa. In EDSA. So, sana
0: Manifest.
3: Maging matupad ang fantasy na andito ako sa stage ng Alumna Day, so hindi ako magmamanifest.
0: Laging
3: yes,
0: natutupad dito.
3: Yes.
0: Naalala ko na bago sumagot ang susunod papawal, si Jamie Harrell,
3: 2014.
0: Ah, yeah. Yan. Mare, nakakakasal lang recently.
3: Ooh.
0: Tapos si Angelia Ong, Miss Philippines, sa 2015 naman.
3: 2015.
0: No? Yung mga dating nakakapanayam ko, sabi ko, in fairness, no, I've been interviewing Miss Philippines winners din pala talaga ever
2: Ay,
0: since.
2: Ay, Cebuana. Diba? Yung.
0: Ah, si Karen Sita.
2: Hindi ba yan? Singer yun. Basta nasa dulo ng dila ko. Pero Alisa, any plans?
3: Ako naman po, I would still continue hosting as I have been doing it for pageants or for corporate events. And hopefully, kahit maging podcast host then or even in a broadcast company kasi I'm a comm graduate and so very in line.
2: Yeah,
3: I feel.
2: Nice naman. Ako, at syempre, the journey continues. It goes on. Please invite all your supporters and non-supporters as well para naman, di ba, ma-open
3: yes.
2: na kanilang mind na para sa lahat na to. Tapos na ang competition, di ba? Ito na yung we compete with our own selves na in saving Mother Earth. Ayan. Please invite them and promote also your respective advocacies and your ano social media accounts.
3: Ayan po, to everyone, to Miss Philippines Earth fans, and also to everyone who's out there who's watching this, please do follow our official page, the Miss Philippines Earth page, as well as the Miss Earth International page, because our sister is gonna compete soon.
2: Yes.
3: So please do support her. And also, please support our each of advocacies. Actually, tapos na po yung competition, but you'll get to know us more with all of these interviews.

0: that we've done, with all of the projects that we're gonna do, you're gonna get to see more. So it's gonna be more compared sa napanood nyo sa competition.
1: Yes.
0: So abang-abang lang po with our social media platforms. Mine is through the Blue app. My name is just Prima Joy Alamban, and on the Instagram, it's just Prima Alamban.
2: Yes.
0: Your social medias.
1: Yan po. For me naman, you can follow me on my socials. That's Alyssa Villarina. And I would ask my supporters that the same amount you gave me, I hope you also still give it to our sister Rina as she compete for Miss Earth International.
2: Yes.
1: Because this time, she will be representing the whole Philippines.
2: Yes.
1: So, para sa Pilipinas, para sa lahat ng Pilipino, ilaban na natin
0: to.
2: Yes. Patricia?
3: As for me naman, it's just Patricia Ann Nicole Bangog on Facebook and Patricia Bangog on Instagram and TikTok. And of course, the same with my sisters. Please support our Rina ng Kalikasan. Rina ng Kalikasan na she competes for Miss Earth International. I hope na magtulong-tulong po tayo for us to be united in supporting our queen. Sister.
2: Totoo.
4: Yes.
0: Siya lang pala ang light pink na gang.
2: Yes.
4: Si Iliana Aduana rin pala.
2: Yes.
4: Nanalo Miss Philippines Earth pala. Naalala ko kasi ka-table ko siya nung Mega Ball.
1: The Arden Queen.
0: Oh, the Arden Queen.
4: Pagkat sa ano, sa Sinloan, Laguna.
1: Yes.
4: Oo, nasa Bangkok yan siya ngayon. 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
4: Yes. 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
4: 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Uy, get well soon kay Ruby Lane Eve Castillo, ha?
2: Yes.
4: Nilagnat ba siya?
1: Perfectly.
4: Get well soon. Pagaling ka, ang ating Miss Philippines Ecotourism 2026. Ayan. 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
1: Kalikasan.
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2: Yay! Ang ganda, sarap sabihin, di ba?
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3: Hindi pa rin po siya nagsisink in for me. Feeling ko, I'm still the Rina competing for the Miss Philippines Earth. Representing Ballesteros pa rin. So, I need to be reminded pa rin po sa pamilya ko na, uy, Miss Philippines Earth ka na, inabi! 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
2: 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What were you actually feeling when you were competing right there on the stage? Oo. 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Oo.
3: Well, before the competition po, ina-advise ako na masyado kang gigil. Masyado kang seryoso and it resonates with your performances. So, ang reminder po sa akin before the coronation night, just enjoy, let loose. 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
3: 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Pero one thing's for sure, I had a great sleep. I had an 8-hour sleep.
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3: Opo, yes. Pinayoritize ko po yung sleep ko. So pagising ko, ready na.
1: Laban.
3: 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May energy. 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Kayang-kaya lumaban.
2: Kasi syempre, ang daming engagement noon after, di ba? Baka meron pa kayong press con or courtesy calls. O syempre, pagliligpit, egress, and everything.
1: Diba? 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After winning, tuloy-tuloy yung mga press na magtatanong sa'yo.
3: Yes,
1: 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Line up.
3: But we were given parang a couple of days to rest po. So, nag-extend po kami ng family ko sa Bukidnon. So, I had a quality time with my family and my team. 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
2: Very nice. 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
3: Nakikipag-coordinate po sa akin yung LGU ng Ballesteros and our provincial government. Yes. 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
1: 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And please keep it up. Always in high spirit. 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So, may preparation na ba na ginagawa? Kasi October, di ba? Ang bilis eh. July na ngayon. First of July, then October na ang competition. Meron ka bang the same team will train you or there's another team that Carousel Production is providing you?
0: I believe there's another team po that Carousel Production will provide. Mm-hmm. Nakausap ko na po si Tito Rog.
1: Yeah,
0: Tito Rog. Sabi niya, rest ka muna. And this July, laban na. Training na kaagad.
1: Okay.
0: 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So, I'm excited for that na rin po.
1: Correct. 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I know all the queens prepared na parang pag ito tinanong, ito na yung isasagot. Were you surprised, shocked about the question? And if given the chance, will you change your answer doon sa Q&A or meron ka pa dapat dadagdagan doon?
0: Well, I really prepared for the Q&A po. Mm-hmm. Parang yun na yung priority ko a few days prior to the pageant. Mm-hmm. So, every night, kahit po na wala kaming time mag-rest, naglalaan po ako ng kahit at least an hour with my Q&A trainer to train.
1: Mm-hmm.
0: So, marami po kaming inisip na possible questions, but that didn't come up.
1: Mm-mm.
0: Pero I know all the ladies answered from the heart because it was our advocacies. So parang hindi naman sa madali, but it was natural na lumabas na lang po sa amin answering that question.
1: Totoo
0: so I wouldn't
1: naman.
0: Change naman po.
1: Correct. Because you're full of love, so it's easier for you to act on it. To do action, di ba? Parang yun din yung ano, di ba?
0: Love and
1: action,
0: yes,
1: di ba? Nakakatuwa naman. The same question that I asked your elemental queens, kasi marami talagang Miss Earth ang nagkaroon ng career. Are you open to, syempre after muna ng ano, no, ng international competition, just in case given the chance, will you enter showbiz also, or music industry, entertainment, broadcast media?
2: Naku, for sure may background ka eh, di ba?
0: For my background po, I've had acting workshops nung bata po ako. Kasi dream ko rin maging actress.
1: Yeah.
0: So I'm open to all possibilities naman po. Kung anong lumapit na project, na opportunity, grab lang ng grab.
1: Wow.
2: Tsaka hindi ko makakalimutan, nung time na nag-guest siya, as candidate pa lang, wala pa siyang crown noon, siya ang ano, yung may pauso siyang arayat.
1: Kasi, diba? 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
2: yung
1: bawat
2: A-S for?
0: Appreciation for culture, responsibility for nature, active community involvement, yielding sustainable livelihoods, advocacy for ecotourism, and transformation through unity.
1: Diba? Very cum laude ang sagot. Diba naman? Ganyan, ganyan
2: now
1: siya.
2: The question is,
1: wow! Ganun naman yan talaga.
2: Ang tanong, syempre, winner na talaga siya, diba?
1: Correct. Cute naman yun eh. Ito nakakatuwa na kasi syempre yung journey ahead mo. Aside from preparing for the upcoming international competitions, you'll be meeting the all other Miss Earth of different countries, di ba? Ano pa yung year-long na inaabangan? Is there something new that Miss Earth Foundation and Carousel Production offered you na, oh, syempre, ganito na. You have a whole year ng journey mo na duties and responsibilities to fulfill. Ano itong mga kasama sa iyong title?
0: Well, hindi pa po kami officially nagmi-meet with the organization and the team. Pero yung team ko mo personally, meron po kaming pinaplanong to back up my advocacy even more na project po na i-propose pa namin sa organization. Na sana, exciting po, sana matuloy siya, hopefully. And of course, it's gonna be focusing on tourism and my role as a community tour guide.
1: Very nice. Diba? I'm sure even your own municipality will support you kasi ngayon, dala-dala mo na at mas nakilala pa ang Balesteros. Diba naman?
0: Opo. Mm-hmm.
2: Anong message mo sa 11 years old na si Rina. 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
2: nung 11 years 11 old ka. Years. 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
2: 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So it's a form of pox. Pero itong incubation period, gaano katagal pa ho?
1: 21 days? Parang...
2: So, 21 days counting po. From June 25, tama ba?
1: From exposure?
0: Counting from the... hindi po kasi natin matuko yung kanyang exposure. Counting from the first symptom po niya
2: which
0: kung kailan June, po nag-start.
2: Which is June 21, tama ba?
0: Which is June 21 po.
2: 21, so 21 days onward, no? Tsaka siya babantayan
0: yes.
2: pa.
0: Opo.
2: And, yes, go ahead.
0: But if ano po siya, if halimbawa after the 21 days na isolation period niya, meron pa rin po siyang symptom, i-extend pa rin po natin siya.
2: Ah, so extendable pa. Okay. So contact tracing, meaning to say, nagbigay siya ng history of where he has been in the past.
1: He's been with. Sino nakasama niya?
2: How many weeks ba usually
1: ang binabalikan
2: ang
1: natin?
2: Ang binabalikan. Mm-hmm. 2 weeks?
0: Ganun rin po, since the incubation is 21 days.
2: 21 days prior.
0: Rin po yung prior to the symptom onset.
2: So 21 days prior. So May 21 to June 20, parang ganun, May something. And yung mga lugar kung saan siya namasyal. Because when you have an mpox patient, lahat ba ng mga kamakasalamuhan niya are at risk or dapat meron lang sexual contact?
0: Not specifically naman po sexual contact, pero yung meron po tayong tinatawag na direct skin-to-skin contact,
2: especially
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0: 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Pero meron nga po mga cases na... yung mga patient, aside from the lesions, meron po silang mga respiratory symptoms like nag-sneeze or nag-uubo po sila. So, pwede rin po yun na maging mode of transmission.
2: 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Airborne, kumbaga? May airborne particles?
0: 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Respiratory droplet po.
2: 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So, hindi siya aerosol type na...
1: 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Face mask ka ulit.
2: And this is Mandaluyong. Marami mga, how do you call it? Commercial establishments?
1: Yes, mga BPO. Marami
2: mga
1: dyan.
2: Ganun. Does that contribute to the... likelihood na marami talaga siyang naka-encuentro or na-contact dyan sa Mandaluyong?
0: For this patient po kasi naka-work from home siya.
2: So na-limit
0: 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So for the contact tracing, ang ginagawa po namin is yung through the admin po nila sa condo, nakikipag-coordinate kami para yung mga naging visitors niya for the last 21 days before yung symptom onset.
2: I can only imagine. I can only imagine yung visitors niya would include delivery riders. Naghatid na mga pagkain, mga parcel, ganun. Or baka even yung neighbors niya, mga immediate neighbors in the condo.
1: Or those na dumadalaw, kung may
2: friends
1: ka.
2: So, kayo pa lang ho ba ang first city in Metro Manila to report a positive mpox case?
0: I have no idea for the other LGs for this year po eh.
1: May datos naman tayo, partner.
2: 44
1: recorded cases from January 4 to 13, 2026. Wala lang tayong breakdown of
2: kung location.
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0: 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At yun po, ito take note po kung nandoon o wala yung vice presidente. Pero that's just a formality under the Senate impeachment rules. Ang napakaganda pong development sa nangyaring ito ay naghain po ng answer yung ating vice presidente. At ibig sabihin po nun, she has voluntarily appeared already before the court. Kahit na hindi siya mag-appear throughout the whole proceedings na physical, no, ikokonsidera na po ng impeachment court yon na voluntary appearance on her behalf by the fact of filing the answer.
1: So walang nakalagay sa Senate impeachment rules na kailangan physically nandun ang inaakusahan.
2: Oo.
1: Na opisyal.
0: Ito ang ano kanina pinag-uusapan natin, no, kung si Senate President Gatchalian or iba po. Katulad po ng pag-interpret natin ngayon doon sa Senate impeachment rules, nakalagay po doon na the Senate shall have the respondent appear before the Senate. Ano po ibig sabihin ng appearance na yon? Pwede po bang physical na appearance? Pwede po bang implied appearance? So the rules po, when it says appear, it can work both ways, na parehong physical at voluntary appearance. So pag mauna po ang voluntary appearance versus filing of the answer, kukonsidera na po yun na voluntary appearance as if she physically appeared. Mm-hmm. However, you have to also try to assure that she physically appears so that she would be able to participate fully doon po sa diskusyon sa floor at nakikita niya po yung mga charges against her.
2: So
0: yun po yung may
2: yung
0: medyo sa mga abogado nagtatalo, ano ba po talaga. 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
2: Okay. 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
0: 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I never considered that to happen. Yes, pwede po. Pero syempre, ang executive session po ay inilalaan lamang po under the Senate rules sa mga medyo sensitibong mga topics. 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At doon pa lang po i-decide ng impeachment court kung pwede bang ilabas to sa publiko o hindi, absent the consent of the president into opening the BIR box, no? Ano pa po yung mga executive session kapag meron pong issue on national security? 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And I think the appearance of the vice president is not one of those yet na pwedeng ano mag-executive session.
1: Si Attorney Romy Makalintal naka-monitor sa atin, Attorney Reggie, sabi niya, hindi kailangan ng physical appearance ni VP. She also cannot be compelled to testify to protect her right against self-incrimination. Do you agree?
0: 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Kaya po ang nakalagay lang po doon